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0: Great. That was good. Thank you. Dave Grohl. Nate Mendel. Thank you, sir. We'll be right back. Very nice.
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2: Performing live at Whelan's of Wexford Street, Joshua Ray Walker plays upstairs on Saturday the 1st of August, while Mundy plays the main venue on Sunday August 2nd as part of the Blues, Roots and Brass Festival 2026. 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Limehouse Lizzie play the main venue on Saturday August 8th and Ryan Carrick plays the 12th and the 19th of August in Little Whelan's. Caroline Keane and band play the 13th of August, while Rattling Ark play upstairs on the same night as part of Whelan's Trad and Folk Festival 2026. For full details and to book tickets, head to whelanslive.com or follow us on social.

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2: Performing live at Whelan's of Wexford Street, Joshua Ray Walker plays upstairs on Saturday the 1st of August, while Monday plays the main venue on Sunday August 2nd as part of the Blues, Roots and Brass Festival 2026. Crytopsy play the main venue on Wednesday August 5th and Tony Cantwell plays Little Whelan's on Thursday August 6th. Limehouse Lizzie play the main venue on Saturday August 8th and Ryan Carrick plays the 12th and the 19th of August in Little Whelan's. Caroline Keane and band play the 13th of August, while Rattling Ark play upstairs on the same night as part of Whelan's Trad and Folk Festival 2026. For full details and to book tickets, head to whelanslive.com or follow us on social.

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playing the music we like. 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You're very welcome along. This is The Departure Lounge. I'm Anne-Marie Walsh with you now till 9 o'clock, kicking things off in this hour. Simeon Mobile Disco, Green Day in the middle, and just there, that is new. It's from Queens of the Stone Age and Easy Street. In this hour, I'm going to be sharing with you new tunes from Phoebe Bridgers, beautiful new track from Evelyn and Deck, Trash Can Sinatras. I'll have lots of vintage indie for you as well, and I'll be paying tribute, I can't believe really that I'm saying this, but paying tribute to the late Glenn Hansard. What a week, a very, very sad week it's been. I'm going to be sharing songs with you from his solo career, his collaborations that he did, and of course his music with the Frames. 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

0: club nights at Whelan's of Wexford Street. 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

We are always first with the best new tunes, and just there from their brand new album, that is Trashcan Sinatra's featuring Tracy Ann Campbell. Just there, the album is called Ever the Optimist. It's their seventh album to date. There's some beautiful vinyl versions of that for sale, actually. There's gold and blue and red, and then your classic black and a white version as well. Check it out on their website. Before that, I played Ian Brown, and then up first, You Are Not With Me from Belle and Sebastian. Right, I promised you something new from Evelyn and Deck. That is the duo of Evelyn, who was born on the island of Curacao but lives now in Kerry, and Declan, well-known collaborator, Declan Sinnott, with Christy Moore and Mary Black and all the rest, and they have been collaborating musically for the last while, and this is a beautiful new track of theirs.

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Die Young from Kevin Morby. Spies in the middle, Ho Chi Minh. And then up first, Evelyn and Deck and Sleeping Within. And that is new music from the duo. And they are going to be playing some shows in August and September in Ireland, in Cork and Kerry. And then in October, on October the 10th to be precise, you can see them in Knoll in North County Dublin at the beautiful Seamus Ennis Centre. If you've never been there, I'd highly recommend that you go along. It's absolutely lovely little venue out in the middle of the countryside in a little small village called Knoll. It is 8radio.com. Going to play you new music right now from Phoebe Bridgers. Her new album is coming out in around 2 weeks.

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playing the music we like, 8radio.com. Aretha, just there, Skunk Anansie before that, and then up first, new music from Phoebe Bridgers. Lost Boys is the name of the tune, and her album Lost Weekend is coming out in around 2 weeks. She's going to be in Three Arena for a couple of shows in November. If you're heading along to that, do enjoy. It is 8radio.com, and of course, like everyone who heard the horrible, so desperately sad news during the week, I'm absolutely heartbroken that Glenn Hansard has passed away and left this world so suddenly and at such a young age. I knew Glenn back in the day. I used to be in a band and we supported them a good few times in the Olympia, and I knew him throughout the years from interviewing him on various radio shows and running some Frames gigs back in the day. And whenever I met him, he was just the sweetest guy and an absolutely incredible songwriter. So over the next couple hours here on the Departure Lounge, I'm going to share with you some tracks from him. Here he is with the Frames.

Pillow Queens on 8radio.com, and then before that, The Frames, Angel at My Table. And I'm just remembering, of course, the incredible work that Glenn Hansard created in his life. You know, in his Oscar speech, he said at the very end of it, make art, make art. And Glenn absolutely did that throughout his career. And that is one of the tunes from the Fitzcarraldo album, Angel at My Table. I hope you enjoy that. I'm going to be sharing, of course, some more Glenn tunes throughout the next couple hours here on The Departure Lounge. You're with Anne-Marie Walsh here, Sunday evening, 6 to 9pm on 8radio.com. Now I'm going to play you something new from Soak, and she is back, and it's really, really, really great to have new music to share with you from her. This is out now. It's called Death Valley Fridge Magnet.

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Anne-Marie Walsh here, taking you through every Sunday evening from 6 o'clock with this here show. This is the Departure Lounge. Kicking off this hour, Death Cab for Cutie, new tune from them called Pep Talk. Sundays in the Middle, Monochrome, what a gorgeous song. And Columbia Mills just there, and Heart of a Nation. In this hour, I've got new releases, loads of them lined up for you. Gurrier's on the way, Courtney Barnett, Sentimental Tourist, Savage Hearts, lots of gig news for you as well, lots of dips into our vintage library, and I'll have a couple of more tunes from Glenn Hansard as well. Right now, this is a band who are going to be releasing a new album later on this month, but right now this is a gem from them. This is Weezer on 8radio.com.

0: The last days of Daily Mount, September 10th to 13th at Daily Mount Park with Annie Mac, Fontaine's DC DJ set, Paul Page of Whipping Boy, the legendary Johnny Logan, plus many more. 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

From an album that came out in the year 2008, it was called Post Romantic. That is Pony Club and the tune Diplomat. Before that, Courtney Barnett, new track from her. It's out now. It's called One Thing at a Time. And then Weezer up first and Across the Sea. 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If you want to follow us and reach out, we are on socials at 8Radio Ireland. Always really, really nice to hear from you. You know, it's the time of the year when everybody is thinking about this vacation.

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That's a duo called The Sentimental Tourist. That is Dave Long, who used to be in Into Paradise back in the day, and Paul Page of Whipping Boy. And that is new music from them on 8radio.com. It's called When the Moment Comes. And they're going to be playing a show in Whelan's upstairs on the 31st of October. Muse before that, and then The Go-Go's and Vacation on 8radio.com. How are you doing? It's Anne-Marie Walsh here with you till 9 o'clock on Sunday evenings. Hope you're doing really good this evening. I want to play new music from a band called the Savage Hearts, and they feature Evan Walsh, the former drummer of The Stripes, and this is new music from them.

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1: Performing live at Whelan's of Wexford Street, Joshua Ray Walker plays upstairs on Saturday the 1st of August, while Monday plays the main venue on Sunday August 2nd as part of the Blues, Roots and Brass Festival 2026. 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Caroline Keane and band play the 13th of August, while Rattling Ark play upstairs on the same night as part of Whelan's Trad and Folk Festival 2026. 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

two got together back in 2020 and they're absolutely going from strength to strength. They're called Gurriers and that track is called Nobody's Coming to Save You. It is the title track of their upcoming album, which is coming out in the end of September. They're going to do a US tour in September also, lots of dates across in the States, and then they're coming back to do some Irish shows in late October in Belfast and two in Dublin. Before that, the Chemical Brothers, and then up first, the Savage Hearts and Dead Letters, new music on 8radio.com from them. It's Anne-Marie Walsh here on 8radio.com, and like so many people, I'm just remembering the incredible music and the incredible songwriting skills of Glenn Hansard on the show this evening for you. And I wanted to share a track, one of his more recent tracks. Actually, I guess it's not that recent. It's released back in 2015. It feels recent to me. He's done reworkings of some of his music in the last while too. And this track here, I think, is just an absolute standout and really, really shows his voice off so well. It's called Her Mercy on 8radio.com.

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Sounding beautiful on a Sunday evening. 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Cornish Shop before that, and Interpol, new music from them. Opening up this hour, it's called See Out Loud. Anne-Marie Walsh here with you till 9 o'clock. Good evening to you and yours. Hope you're doing good. In this hour, new releases for you from Licky Lee and Julia Jackson and Julie Jacqueline even. Going to have a new track from Maverick Sabre, brand new tune from him, and lots and lots of gig news and music news for you too, and a couple of more tunes as we remember the incredible talent of Glenn Hansard. 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

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Happy Now, the House Martins, gorgeous tune in the middle, Build, and then Naina Cherry up first in those three with Kong. Now, I want to play you something new from an artist who has a really, really busy schedule over the next while. She's going to be releasing her fourth album in September. She's doing a stack of tour dates all across the States before she heads to Ireland for a show in the National Stadium in February of next year. I'm talking about Julia Jacklin, and this is new music from her right now on 8radio.com.

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It's Anne-Marie Walsh here, taking you through on Sunday evenings from 6 o'clock. That is Lucius on 8radio.com. Before that, a single released back in 1978. I actually thought it was in the 80s that it was released. Robert Palmer and Every Kind of People. And then before that, new from Julia Jacqueline, Get Away From Me. I Think I Love You Soon. 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As I was saying, she's coming into Ireland in February of next year, if you fancy seeing her live. Now, I want to continue remembering Glenn Hansard. I'm going to play you a couple of tunes in a row because he was an artist that worked an awful lot and collaborated an awful lot with an awful lot of artists in his lifetime. And I'm going to start with this one. This is a collab between himself and Damien Rice and Ronan Usnadi.

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Anne-Marie Walsh here with you, remembering Glenn Hansard and all the many collaborations and all the songs that influenced him, or some of the songs that influenced him over the years. And of course, he'll be linked so closely forever, I think, with that song Hey Day from Mick Christopher. And Glenn did versions of that song so beautifully over the years in remembrance of Mick Christopher, his great friend. And before that, I played Interference, another great friend of Glenn's, Fergus O'Farrell, the late Fergus O'Farrell from Interference, and a song they sang together, Vinegar Girl. And then up first, Astronaut, a live version of Damien Rice together with Glenn Hansard and Ronan O'Snodog. And that was recorded at St. Patrick's Cathedral, and that is on the Busk album, recorded in December 2021. I could go on all night playing his music, but I just want to extend my sympathies to his family and his friends, his fans, and everyone who knew him. He was a once-off, a unique guy, and we will remember him forever. Thank you, Glenn, for the music. All right, I'm going to share a couple of more before I go, and let's start with this. This is new from Maverick Sabre.

Lindsay Buckingham on 8radio.com, and then before that, new music from Maverick Sabre, an artist out of Wexford, and that is his new track. It's called 11. All right, it's time for me to go. Thank you so much for joining me here on the Departure Lounge tonight on 8radio.com. I'm Anne-Marie Walsh. I'll be back with you real soon. Remember, the 8 Song Shuffle is up next at 8 Radio Ireland on socials. That's how you can reach out. Going to leave you with one more from me in this hour. This is new from Pip Blom. It's called Hours 2026.

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An emotional fish celebrate. Before that, we had Let's Eat Grandma. Well, Happy New Year. Hello, how are you doing? You're listening to 8radio.com. It is Paul Linsky with you on this Wednesday afternoon. I'm here till 4 o'clock. Going to be keeping you company. If you'd like to get in touch, 083-888-888. That is on text or WhatsApp at 8radio Ireland. Across all social is where you can also find me. I've got tracks coming up this hour from the likes of Depeche Mode, the Presidents of the USA, Nada Surf, FKA Twigs, Sinead O'Connor, all on the way. The new one as well from Queens of the Stone Age is coming up very, very soon. Up next, I have Blur, Girls and Boys.

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Take Me to Church, Sinead O'Connor. Aka Mac before that with Love Free and Jungle. Someday, somewhere in before that one. This is 8radio.com for the first Wednesday show of August. It's already August. Can you believe it? It's already hump day as well in this week, as time is just absolutely flying by. If you'd like to get in touch, you can. 0838888888. 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

Not as popular before that. It was FKA Twigs, In Time, Elvis Costello, Radio. 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Last couple of weeks of shows right there for your listening pleasure. So you missed the likes of Dan McDermott, Simon Marr, Ruth O'Connor, Googie, John Loftus, Andrew McGann, anyone here at the station, go and check out 8 On Demand. My last couple of weeks of shows are there as well. That's my regular show, The Clampdown with Paul Linsky. Just in case you didn't know that, that's on Monday nights at 9 p.m. I have to give myself a little plug. 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

0: Heading off on holiday? Don't forget to park to relax. Traveling for business? Well, then just park to work. 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
1: Performing live at Whelan's of Wexford Street, Joshua Ray Walker plays upstairs on Saturday the 1st of August, while Monday plays the main venue on Sunday August 2nd as part of the Blues, Roots and Brass Festival 2026. 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Caroline Keane and band play the 13th of August, while Rattling Ark play upstairs on the same night as part of Whelan's Trad and Folk Festival 2026. 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

Elastica waking up presidents of the USA lump and Kyoto Love Hotel. Fortune tellers in before that one. This is 8radio.com. It is Paul Linsky with you and taking us up to 3 p.m. today, where I will then be back talking about all the fabulous music that's coming up in the next hour. I'm here till 4 o'clock. I've got the Pesh Mode with Behind the Wheel, and I've got this tune from Trashcan Sinatra's. This is called Bad Husband.

with the latest one there, Black Tambourine. Before that, we had Kevin Morby, Die Young. You're listening to 8radio.com. It is Paul Linsky with you on this Wednesday, the 5th. It's the 5th today. The 5th of August, 2026. I'm here with you until 4 o'clock. If you'd like to get in touch over the next hour, you can. 083-888-888. That is on text or WhatsApp at 8radio or on across all social is where you can get me as well. Packed show. Or packed hour coming up for you. I've got the Psychedelic Furs, Manic Street Preachers, Alt-J, Rem. They're all in there. They're all coming very, very soon. But up next, I've got T-Rex, Metal Guru.

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1: Club nights at Whelan's of Wexford Street. 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

That is Miriam Ingram with Cling. I'm Not By The Sea. Seagulls you might hear in the background are from the end of that track. Although I was reading about, you know, well, we know that like in Ireland the seagulls are absolutely gigantic, but they are becoming increasingly more inland and attacking people, I believe. That I could have made that bit up, but I did read something about that. Before that, we had the Sugar Cubes with Vitamin, to say that properly. And before that, we had Beirut. And you're listening to 8radio.com. It is Paul Linsky with you. I still have great, great tunes on the way from Courtney Barnett. It's coming up very, very soon. I got The Hard Ground, and this one is REM with Bang and Blame.

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1: One thing at a time. We had Patrol September, which is on the way. It's coming up quicker than we would have liked. And The Hard Ground 2x2 just before that one. 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Paul Anske with you on this Wednesday afternoon. Nearly there. Nearly into Thursday, which almost feels like Friday. And that's coming up soon as we approach the end of this hump day. And I would like to remind you, if you're feeling a bit more good-natured, if you go to 8radio.com/donate, you can buy us a pint or a cup of coffee or get your hands on some incredible retro merch. And all of that will help us keep the lights on around here, but also gear up to our next big thing, which hopefully will be coming very, very soon. That could be an FM run. You never know. That could be all coming up very, very soon. 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Now, still some great tracks in the way. Manic Street Preachers, Death Cab for Cutie, Alt J, all on the way. This is Supergrass, Man-Sized Rooster.

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absolutely loving that Man From Down Under at the moment. Genesis Owusu, Leaving the Light. That one was not off the most recent album, but fabulous tune nonetheless. Before that, we had Death Cab for Cutie with Pep Talk, and then Alt-J with Hard Drive Gold. That is pretty much it for me today. Thanks a million for tuning in. I'll be back on Monday night with The Clampdown with Paul Lenski from 9 p.m. So please check that out. But please check out our socials as well, at 8 Radio Ireland. 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Now, all I have time left for is two tracks: The Psychedelic Furs, Love My Way, and Manic Street Preachers, Motorcycle Emptiness. Thanks a million for tuning in. Have a fabulous rest of your week. Good luck.

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1: 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Limehouse Lizzie play the main venue on Saturday August 8th and Ryan Carrick plays the 12th and the 19th of August in Little Whelan's. Caroline Keane and band play the 13th of August, while Rattling Ark play upstairs on the same night as part of Whelan's Trad and Folk Festival 2026. 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

0: club nights at Whelan's of Wexford Street. 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
1: 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Crytopsy play the main venue on Wednesday August 5th and Tony Cantwell plays Little Whelan's on Thursday August 6th. Limehouse Lizzie play the main venue on Saturday August 8th and Ryan Carrick plays the 12th and the 19th of August in Little Whelan's. Caroline Keane and band play the 13th of August, while Rattling Ark play upstairs on the same night as part of Whelan's Trad and Folk Festival 2026. 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

0: club nights at Whelan's of Wexford Street. 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

From 1975, Bad Company, Shooting Star, Everything Passes, including Bad Company themselves. This is 8 Radio, an A to Z of great tracks. I'm Steve Conway with you for the next hour. In this edition, we are going to be hearing from Joan Armour Trading and Kate Rusby from the Style Council and Fra Lippo Lippi. But to kick us off now, after Bad Company, the Smiths, Shoplifters of the World, unite.

ageradio.com. This is an A to Z of great tracks. We are halfway through the letter S. Just heard The Clash, Should I Stay or Should I Go? Shot by Both Sides from Magazine before that. And Cake, Short Skirt, Long Jacket. Now, I know everybody has their own taste, but his choice of woman sounds like a nightmare to me. Far too corporate and money obsessed. Give me the hippie chick any day. Continuing now with a band and an album and a track which should have been far better known than it was. This is one of those forgotten gems of the 1980s. Heard it played on the radio a lot around 1985, 1986, but never really took off. The band are Fra Lippo Lippi from Norway. The album is called Songs, and the track is Shouldn't Have to Be Like That. It is, in my view, absolutely brilliant and deserving of inclusion in the A to Z of great tracks.

about 20 years apart. Two tracks called Shout Tears for Fears and Lulu. How very different they are. And if it's modern music you're looking for, we do have it in abundance here on 8 Radio. 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Kate Rusby now, from 2010, this is Shout to the Devil.

Maria McKee's big, big hit, Show Me Heaven. Although, you know, I really loved the work that she did when she was part of Lone Justice. And we have played previously on an A to Z, I Found Love. And we will be playing when we get to it, Ways to Be Wicked. Just a pity that Lone Justice never really took off, but great that she had that big hit on her own account. And before that, of course, Style Council, Shout to the Top, 8 Radio, Peter Frampton now, Show Me the Way.

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I've always had a lot of time for Joan Armour Trading. What a great variety and range of tracks she's had over the years, and sung so smoothly and so beautifully as well. That's just about it for this edition of an A to Z of great tracks here on 8radio.com. Back next week when we will be hearing, amongst others, from Terence Trent D'Arby, God Is an Astronaut. There's some Stevie Wonder and Tori Amos as well. Up next on Wednesday evening, John Loftus, Sounds from a Green World. Tons of great Irish music. Or on Saturday morning, if you're listening to the A to Z repeat, you've got a whole weekend of live specialist programs here on 8 Radio. 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I'm going to leave you with the ting-ting. Shut up and let me go.

0: Days of Dalymount, September 10th to 13th at Dalymount Park, with Annie Mac, Fontaine's DC DJ set, Paul Page of Whipping Boy, the legendary Johnny Logan, plus many more. 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

morning, very welcome to this week's show. John Loftus with you with another 2 hours of great, great Irish music. I have new music from the likes of Elle Coves, Foam Buffalo, Orla Gartland, May Kay and Sarah Crean. I'll be unveiling my album of the month for August. Our Heimschick album comes from Sinead O'Connor, and of course we will be paying our respects to Glenn Hansard, who passed during the week. We start off with new music from Toshin. This is called A Whole New Woman.

Loving That. That's brand new from Sarah Crean. That is called Dreamer. And before Sarah, we had Paddy Hannah and The Look of Love, the latest release from Paddy Hannah's Bacharach Show, which will be released in October. I think that's due out, and he will be travelling around the country as well, singing the songs of Burt Bacharach. And what a great version that is of that. And of course, if there is new Irish music you think we should be giving some focus to on this show, please do get in touch with us. You can do that on the socials at A Radio Ireland, on Twitter, Blue Sky, Instagram and Facebook as well. Now, I know the world of Irish music was rocked with the news of the untimely death of Glenn Hansard following a motorcycle accident. Of course, tributes came flooding in from across the Irish music industry and from the world at large. Most famous for being part of the Frames, but also for winning an Oscar for Falling Slowly from the Once soundtrack with Markéta Irglova. And, of course, made his debut on screen as well with The Commitments. Glenn has been a stalwart of the Irish music scene for a long, long, long time, and had just finished a tour of the States and was about to release some new music. So shocking for his family and friends and fans, of course. So we're going to use our Random Greenery feature to pay tribute to his musical legacy. And we start off with that Oscar-winning song, Falling Slowly.

updated live release from Glenn Hansard from Don't Settle Transmissions West. That, of course, is Revelate. We also played you Fake from Burn the Maps, bringing our tribute to the late Glenn Hansard to a close. And, of course, we send our love and condolences to Glenn's family, friends, and thousands and millions, indeed, of fans everywhere in the world. May he rest in peace. Now, coming up this weekend in Limerick City, Fallon O'Grain takes to the streets once again with an absolutely fantastic lineup. I'm really excited about it. Once again, this community and volunteer led experimental music festival will take visitors on a music trail throughout Limerick City, stopping at an array of venues from art spaces, underground clubs, breweries, street parties, all sorts of places to enjoy great, great music. And there's a fantastic lineup, as I've said, including the lights of Limoncello. Things kick off actually with Áine O'Dwyer, who is a experimental Limerick composer, and she's going to be performing a specially commissioned piece in the Redemptorist Church. You also have the likes of Sean Bean's Car Music, August Kerwin, Dan Cullinan and Jonathan Deasy performing, along with Linda Buckley, Neil O'Loughlin, Dylan Kerr and a whole pile of other great acts across the weekend. It's going to be great fun. Most of the gigs are actually for free, bar a couple of ticketed events, which I think might already be sold out. Anyway, we're going to look forward to Fallon O'Grain with three of the acts that are on the bill, starting off with Stella and the Dreaming, fresh from their stint opening for The Cure in Marley Park. This is The First Time.

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Wonderful, wonderful stuff from Limoncello. That is Tomorrow Nostalgia, taken from their recent album, Perfect Place. We also had music from Ruari and Wonderland. And of course, we kick things off with Stella and the Dreaming. Three of the acts that are appearing at Villa Negreanu in Limerick from the 14th to the 16th of August. Enjoy it if you're going along. And if you don't make it along, you can catch up on my review of the festival on the Golden Plaque podcast, which you can hear on any of your chosen podcast platforms. 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But you can also hear the extended version of the podcast on 8radio.com every Monday night from 11 o'clock with myself and Stephen Byrne. Hopefully you can join us for that. We actually reviewed Perfect Place from Limoncello on the show. So just one of the many things you can catch up on 8radio.com. And actually, here's a bit of music from Limerick City. This is from Pierce O'Reilly featuring the vocal talents of Saeed Ahmed. 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

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We also have music from May Kay, Let That Body Know, and that is a Cyril Brisso remix of that particular track. Real kind of lounging by the pool with a cocktail in your hand type vibes there, and hopefully we get more nice sunshine to be able to do that. 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Right, during the past week, we marked the third anniversary of the passing of the legend that is Sinead O'Connor. If you were listening to Sense for Green World last Wednesday, you will have heard the replay of our tribute, Nothing Compares to Sinead. But I decided that our Heimsig album this week should also be dedicated to her memory, and we go to her third studio album, which I think is hugely underrated and got very mixed reviews at the time of its release because it was largely a dedicated cover versions album. But what a great album it is, some fantastic orchestration and great vocals from Sinead as always. So I Am Not Your Girl being the album in question, and it brought us one of her great single releases, Success Has Made a Failure.

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3: And you're very welcome back to Sounds from a Green World on 8radio.com. Before the break, we had our Heimshake album feature. The album in question this week to rediscover was I Am Not Your Girl from Sinead O'Connor. And we played you Success Has Made a Failure of Our Home, Why Don't You Do Right, and I Want to Be Loved by You, made famous by Marilyn Monroe. But I think Sinead brings her own level of cheekiness and naughtiness to that particular track as well. We'll have another Irish album to rediscover on next week's show. But we go to brand new music now. Coming up shortly, we have the new single from Meryl Streak. It's called Rags to Riches. But this is new from Brick Nasty. It's called Bonov.
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0: 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They'll tell you what you eat, what kind of clothes you can wear, what you drink. 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

shriveled, I'm shriveled, I'm shriveled, I'm soft. I'm shriveled, I'm shriveled, I'm shriveled, I'm soft. I'm shriveled, I'm shriveled, yeah. I'm shriveled, I'm shriveled, I'm shriveled, yeah. I'm shriveled, I'm soft.

We were big fans of Tebby Rex here on 8radio.com, but the new project from Max Zanga from Tebby Rex is Fillmore with an exclamation mark, and that is their latest single, Everything Is Brain Rot, and they are one of the many bands that will be appearing on Ireland Music Week towards the end of September across a number of venues in Dublin. Again, head over to the Golden Plaque podcast for weekly previews of that particular celebration of up and coming Irish music. We also had the latest release from Bin Men, Talking to Robots is the name of that particular track. Now, if you are joining Sounds from Green World a little on the late side, don't you worry, you can catch up on all that you've missed so far by heading over to our on-demand service, which allows you to listen back to all of your favourite 8radio.com shows whenever you like. 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Make sure you have that on all your devices. Make sure you have the latest edition as well. Been playing a few tracks from the Trying soundtrack. It's a BBC series which Orla Garland has provided the entire soundtrack. This is a great duet from that particular soundtrack featuring Matt Maltese. This is called So Perfect.

Radio.com playing the music we like. We certainly like that. That is new from The Sentimental Tourist. It's called With the Radio On, taken from their debut album, Without Love We Expire. And before The Sentimental Tourist, we had Foam Buffalo, which is a solo project from Adam O'Regan, he of Soda Blonde and Little Green Cars fame. And that is called Behavior. So that is written and produced by Adam and performed obviously by him as well. Loving that. So I am, so hopefully we'll hear a bit more from him. But don't give up the Soda Blonde job either, Adam. But yeah, he's done some soundtrack work previously. We like him in all his guises, so we do. Anyway, just a heads up on the Departure Lounge this Sunday. Miss Anne-Marie Walsh has loads of great music for you, including new music from The Savage Hearts, Soak, Evelyn and Deck, and Maverick Sabre. She's also going to be playing tribute to Glenn Hansard as well. So make sure you're tuning in for that. 6 to 9 with Anne-Marie this Sunday night. Replay during 8 Radio Daytime during the week as well. And it's time to unveil my album of the month for August, and it is an album I have been really anticipating. It is the debut album from Really Good Time, which is Affirmation. So we'll have a couple of tracks from that album every week on the show throughout the month of August, and we start off with Do It.

That is a cracker released. That is new from the Savage Hearts. That is called Dead Letters. And if you're wondering who the Savage Hearts are, that is the new band, which is led by former drummer for The Stripes, Evan Walsh. We've played a couple of tracks from them over the last year or so, and that is another belter. We also had the brand new single from Limerick band Lytyrian, Rockstar being the name of that. And that follows the release earlier this year of their self-titled debut album, which was, in fact, an album of the month here on Sounds from a Green World. And we had two tracks from our current Sounds from a Green World album of the month, which is Affirmations from Really Good Time. We played you Do It and The Love Song. The lads are going to be appearing at a number of record stores around the country over the next few weeks. Keep an eye out on their socials for dates for all of that good stuff. Right, music now from the Butterfly Graveyard. This is Big City.

hour of quality tunes there for you. We had Misha and the Bear with Evil, and we wrapped up things with El Coves and Rumours. And that is nearly it for another edition of Sounds from a Green World. I hope you enjoyed the Irish music I brought to you today, and I'll be bringing you a whole pile more of that next week, so I will. We're going to finish off this episode of the show with the first taste from the 30th anniversary edition of 1977, the seminal album from Ash. And we're going to play you a live version of Girl from Mars. The album comes out in October, and there's a whole pile of live dates around the country, including the Spiegel Tent in Limerick on the 28th of November, Cypress Avenue on the 29th, shows in the Olympia and the Ulster Hall already sold out in December, and Mr. Tim Wheeler is doing some intimate acoustic gigs in the likes of Mike the Pies in Listowel on the 8th of October, Cleary's in Newcastle West on the 9th of October, and John Lee's in Tullamore as well on the 10th of October. Sorry, I forgot. In Spirit Store in Dundalk on the 7th of October. So plenty of opportunities to relive your Ash memories. So we're going to finish off with Girl from Mars. So that's it for Sounds from Green World for another week. Hopefully you'll be able to join me again next week. So for me, John Loftus, till the next time, folks, mind yourselves out there. Take care, good luck, and keep it tuned to 8radio.com. Cheers.

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That is brand new music from Jungle, Someday Somewhere, opening the programme tonight. It's Dan in for Essential Album Duties on this Saturday night, and tonight it's a heavy heart that says it is The Frames and For the Birds as our Essential Album tonight, in tribute and remembrance of Glenn Hansard, who passed away so sadly and so untimely, aged just 56 earlier this week. Our thoughts and our deepest sympathy and condolence is with his wife and son, his friends, his family at this very difficult time. We want to play this album tonight as a mark of respect and a celebration of all of the brilliant music that he gave to us, his fans, and the Irish music scene. The Frames, For the Birds, coming up in a little while. Before we get there, I just want to play you a couple of brand new tracks. Phoebe Bridgers' Lost Boys is her latest one. It's on the way in a few minutes. And right now, this is brand new from Interpol, See Out Loud on 8radio.com.

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1: Performing live at Whelan's of Wexford Street. Joshua Ray Walker plays upstairs on Saturday the 1st of August, while Mundy plays the main venue on Sunday August 2nd as part of the Blues, Roots and Brass Festival 2026. Crytopsy play the main venue on Wednesday August 5th and Tony Cantwell plays Little Whelan's on Thursday August 6th. Limehouse Lizzie play the main venue on Saturday August 8th and Ryan Carrick plays the 12th and the 19th of August in Little Whelan's. Caroline Keane and band play the 13th of August, while Rattling Ark play upstairs on the same night as part of Whelan's Trad and Folk Festival 2026. For full details and to book tickets, head to whelanslive.com or follow us on social.

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It's just after 8pm on a Saturday evening, and that means it's time for another Essential Album. The Essential Album is just that. It's a show about albums that are essential to any record collection. And on this episode, with a heavy heart, we are marking the passing of one of Ireland's contemporary greats. Earlier this week, the news broke that Glenn Hansard had died suddenly, aged just 56. Our deepest condolences to his wife and son, his family, his friends, and his many, many fans all around the world. There has been so much written about his work, his talent, his character, his kindness, his ethos, his mischief. It's the willingness to share his spotlight that stands out to me. So many artists have said that without Glenn, they wouldn't have their careers, or that it would have been a much longer or more difficult road. And I know that there are many who maybe are backstage or side of stage who feel the same. It's not all that surprising when you know his story, his roots, the journey to becoming a household name. And I'd like to share some of that story with you tonight and feature the album with his beloved band, The Frames, that went a long way to cementing that name in every household across Ireland and later the world. Released in April 2001, the album is their fourth, For the Birds, which by the time the band and Hansard himself were moving away from cult following and into mainstream success. But we must go back to the beginnings of the band, and even a little further, to understand how they formed, the work that shaped their sound, and how they arrived at this record. The Frames were formed in 1990 by Glenn Hansard, with the name coming from his habit of collecting bike frames to make new bikes from. But Glenn Hansard had been active in music long before this. He left school at just 13 to begin busking in Dublin city centre, and throughout the mid to late 1980s, he was a fixture on Dublin city streets, a troubadour with his guitar. He was born in Ballymun, Dublin, the

especially economically vibrant place, and it must have been daunting and difficult for those first few years as a young teen to push himself to perform on the city streets. But on the other hand, despite the fact that almost nobody had any money, there was a deep wealth of arts, culture, performance, music and humanity. There was a respect, a reverence for those who brought music to the street, to the city, to the country. And so, even if money was tight, passers-by still gave what they could. Another of the stories recounted so many times this week was that Glenn Hansard spent the first 20 pence that dropped into his guitar case almost immediately on a cup of tea. And the story goes that he did so knowing it was a special occasion, a rite of passage, the beginning of something. Other stories, other memories that were shared over the last few days when lifelong friends were asked questions like, what was your first memory of Glenn? They spoke of a kid with a magnetic presence, a warmth that was immediate. It was clear to anyone that although it might not be straightforward even at 13, this guy was going to be someone special. By 1990, Hansard had become an important part of the street music and performance scene. He had already earned that reputation for sharing his spotlight, collaborating with others, minding the community of street performers. And in forming the Frames, he was joined by Colin McInerney, Paul Binzer Brennan, Dave Odlum, John Carney, who later became the famous filmmaker, and Noreen O'Donnell, all of whom he had met through this street scene. In 1991, Hansard took the role of Outspan in the film adaptation of Roddy Doyle's The Commitments and met a whole host of other great musicians along the way, Rob Strong, Maria Doyle Kennedy and Jeff Buckley, to name but a few, but those are stories for a different day. It's said that he later regretted taking this role as it took him away from his first love of music and performing, an interesting take. As the Frames, the band enjoyed early success as the go-to support act on the Irish circuit, as they were not only excellent musicians with a strong repertoire of original material, but from the very outset they had a cult following of loyal and dedicated fans. Rent-a-crowd, if you will. So it seems that magnetism permeated through the band and became the same story for the Frames as it was for Hansard. People were attracted to them. But that said, the Frames were equally at home with being the headline act, and they played their own gigs with great success at small and medium-sized venues across Ireland regularly. The group's first record was Another Love Song, released with Island Records in 1991. This would have been the very early days of major labels having a keen interest in the Irish music scene, especially for developing acts from early in their careers, taking a punt on them and most of the time it paying off or at least breaking even. Another Love Song featured The Dancer and Masquerade as singles. Both performed reasonably well in the charts, but in particular The Dancer became especially well known as it was used on Match of the Day for the Goal of the Week segment. And this, I'm guessing, must have helped to sustain the band financially for a period of time. 90s era royalties at the BBC would have helped to at least keep a small jingle in everyone's pocket. There were a handful more tracks released as singles and an EP over the next couple of years. The Turn On Your Record Player EP was 1992, Picture of Love and Angel at My Table in 93 and 94 respectively, and Picture of Love was actually a late single release from album number one, Another Love Song, but Angel at My Table was a flavour of things to come from the group's second album, Fitzcarraldo. This second record was released under Trevor Horn's ZTT label, which had close ties to Ireland, but exactly why the band moved away from Ireland, well, I can't find any reliable sources to say why, but on the flip side, I can imagine it would have been a very easy yes to sign with ZTT with Trevor Horn at the helm. The gap between album releases of Another Love Song in 91 and Fitzcarraldo in 95, even in the era of physical-only releases, that's still an eternity. What I do know is that Whelan's live music venue here in Dublin, which had become the spiritual home to the Frames around this time, well, the good folks there agreed to finance a deal that meant that the band were paid up front for a string of gigs in order to help finance Fitzcarraldo, and that bet paid off. Fitzcarraldo was an enormous success for the Frames, as were the subsequent string of gigs at Whelan's. Hand in hand, they worked to further cement the growing cult following, and while the single Angel at My Table was very well received, it was the everlasting fan favourite Revelate, along with the title track, that enjoyed significant radio airplay and pushed the album to number 26 in the Irish chart and began to grow their reputation internationally. Another 4-year gap followed to the next album, but this time I can identify at least some of the time in between was spent touring the US and the UK. On June 25th, 1999, the Frames released Dance the Devil, and it's around the release of this album that we start to see the clear evidence of the growing international

fan base for the Frames, likely the result of the success in touring in that four-year gap. Dance the Devil was released in Ireland in June of 99, in the UK in July of 99, and in the US in August of 99. A big rollout and showing the international success of the band. Although it was Tonight's Essential album, the group's fourth for the boards that put them firmly in the land of mainstream success, which was a top five chart position, widespread acclaim, international coverage in music publications and more, it has to be said that Dance the Devil was the thing that set all that in motion. Dance the Devil featured several very successful official singles and some fan favourites, including the title track, along with 7 Day Mile, Pavement Tune, Star Star, God Bless Mom and Rent Day Blues. Both 7 Day Mile and Pavement Tune featured in US television shows, House MD and Quarter Life being two of the most notable, and that also further grew the group's international recognition. By this time, the music scene in Ireland, specifically in Dublin, was enjoying a golden age. Acts like Turn, Bellex One, Mundy, Paddy Casey, Declan O'Rourke, David Kitt, Gemma Hayes, Wallace Board, Jerry Fish, Keela, Cathy Davey, and so many more were all coming up the ranks, forged in the Irish furnace. And so many of these names were once busking neighbours and friends of Hansard and Co. on Dublin's city streets. The Frames were in the top tier of the acts that were filling column inches and getting coverage on TV, radio, and fans were becoming, if it was even possible, even more dedicated, more loyal, more cultish. So it should come as little surprise that by the time the Frames set about recording for the Birds, they were in a very strong position and chose to set up their own label, Plateau, to release the record. The lineup of the group changed so many times over the lifetime of the band. So I deliberately didn't flag it on an album by album basis, but on For the Birds, the personnel list was as follows: Glenn Hansard on vocal and guitar, Colin McInumra on violin, keys and vocal, Joe Doyle on bass, Dave Odlam on guitar, Dave Hingerty on drums, with Julie DeMott on backing vocal. Upon release on April 2nd, 2001, For the Birds was a huge hit with critics, enjoying 4-star reviews, and it peaked at number 6 on the Irish chart. Of course, even more resounding was the success with fans, so much so that for the 10th anniversary of For the Birds, the Frames performed the album in full at a special show celebrating the record's success at Vicar Street. 25 years later, it's still a very special record with moments of pure joy, visceral, furious rock, tender and gentle beauty, and anthemic sing-along moments. Personal favourites are the heart-wrenching violin notes on track 8, Friends and Foe, never failing to bring a tear to my eye, even after all these years and countless listens. Along with that, there's also Lay Me Down, Santa Maria, the incredible Disappointed towards the end of the record, and Early Doors, What Happens When the Heart Just Stops. The final track, Mighty Sword, also one of my favourite album closers of all time. Maybe it's your first time hearing this album, maybe it's the first time in a long time, or maybe it's still in regular rotation. In any case, it continues to be an album that we reckon is truly essential to any collection. Moreover, I think it's a very fitting tribute to Glenn Hansard. This record comes from a time before the Oscar win, for once, before the enormous solo success in America, before friendships with Springsteen and Eddie Vedder. Looking back now, it's probably more accurate to say it was base camp to his eventual Everest, but at the time it must have felt like the band and Hansard himself had gone intergalactic. And for fans who remember this time firsthand, we were part of a cult where even we had been invited to share Glenn Hansard's spotlight. So, while this is for Glenn and his bandmates, his friends, his family, his wife and son, it's also for all of us who maybe never got closer than 100 yards at Marley Park, maybe as close as 8 feet up on the main stage at Whelan's, or maybe you once got to buy him a pint and chat for a few minutes. But this is for all of us. Before he belonged to the rest of the world. Across this album, we'll hear huge contrasts, showcasing the depth and beauty of the Frame sound, gentle, soft and tender, through to the contrast of big, chaotic, frantic, unbridled, visceral rock, but too open for the words. This is the instrumental, In the Deep Shade. I'll catch you on the other side. Rest in peace, Glenn.

turn in with the listless. 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

The future takes us where it leads. 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But how could I be mad at you? You did what you did and you followed through. You were the one who always said, forget it and move on. But I'm not sad.

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And I'm just ambling on in this town, I can't get out and it drags me down, and these words don't really fit what I'm saying.

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We play the album in full as our Essential album as a mark of respect.

hope you enjoyed the record, hearing it in full. And I think certainly for me, there was parts of it that were very poignant and moving, especially under the circumstances. And we're going to continue to enjoy some more of Glenn Hansard's music over the remainder of the programme up to 10 o'clock tonight. I've got lots of great tracks from his solo career and from other Frames work. If there's something you would like to hear, do get in touch, 0838 888 888, or you can get us on social at 8 Radio Ireland right now. What else could I play? This is one of the biggest and most popular songs from all of their career. It's Revelate.

than 20 years old, but still sounding as good as ever. That's Fitzcarraldo from the album of the same name, 1995. And before that, you heard Revelate. It's 8radio.com. On a Saturday night, we have featured our essential album tonight, which is The Frames for the Birds. And now we're taking a selection of the music of Glenn Hansard across the remainder of the programme. As I said before, if you want to get in touch and add to that list, it's 0838 888 888, 0838 888 888, or get in touch at 8Radio Ireland across social. 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Some solo Glenn Hansard material coming up, but before we get there, another from The Frames. This is God Bless Mom.

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1: Reckless heart.

Quinn Redmond on the violin, Ruth O'Mahony Brady on the piano and keyboards, Roland Dooney on the trumpet, Michael Buckley on saxophone, Joe Doyle from the Frames on the bass guitar, Graham Hopkins from the Frames on the drums, Rob Batlick from the Frames on the guitar. Thank you, everybody. It was a wonderful night. Thank you. Very, very special. Thank you for being here. Good enough.

from 2015, the album of the same name, Didn't He Ramble? And before that, Reckless Heart, two solo offerings from Glenn Hansard as we pay tribute to the man tonight. You never want to be in this position talking about one of your personal heroes, one of the greats of the Irish music scene. And one can only consider at 56 in 2026 how much more he had to give. It's there aren't words for the loss that we as music fans must be feeling, and it's incomparable to what his friends and family must be feeling at this time. But when you hear the quality of his work throughout his entire career, from early 1990s right through to very recent releases, the vibrancy, the brilliance, the joy, the fun, the power of his music is so apparent. We're going to have another of his solo offerings in just a few minutes' time. Lowly Deserter, one of my favourites. But first, let's go back to some Frames material. This is Pavement Tune on 8radio.com.

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Love Don't Make Me Wait, another of Glenn Hansard's brilliant solo tracks, taking us almost to the end of this selection of his music tonight on 8radio.com. We featured the Essential album earlier on, The Frames, For the Birds, their fourth studio album, and in my opinion, their best record, as part of the Essential album segment of the show, and then a selection of solo and Frames tracks over the last little while. Thanks so much to everybody who's gotten in touch on text, across social, and on email, and I hope we did a good job of playing a broad selection of his music tonight and remembering the man. Again, our deepest sympathy and condolences to his family, his wife, his son, his friends at this very difficult time. And thank you to him for all of the brilliant music, all of the great entertainment, the fun, the joy. I can see him in my mind's eye right now, bearded, smiling, laughing, and just guitar in hand, always ready to bring the next bit of fun, the next bit of art to our world. I'm going to close with a track from his era of presenting other voices on RTE television, the show that many know and love now, the event that it is in the calendar, was once a tiny little indie program on RTE television. And from that era, this combination of songs, Star Star, Pure Imagination, and Hotel Lounge, blended together expertly to close the programme. It's Glenn in Dingle being just simply brilliant. I'll talk to you again soon. Mind yourselves.

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